0: and said that it has Money in the Bank sound. In 1979, American soul and R&B group The Spinners recorded Working My Way Back to You and added a new bridge composed by Michael Zager. Billed as a medley as Working My Way Back to You / Forgive Me Girl, this version was a number one hit in the UK singles chart for 2 weeks in April 1980. On the Billboard Hot 100 singles chart, the medley, released in December 1979 in the U.S., peaked at number two position in March and April 1980 for 2 weeks, behind Another Brick in the Wall by Pink Floyd. The Spinners version also made it to number six on the Soul Singles chart and number eight on the Disco Dance chart. The Spinners version of Working My Way Back to You was used in a series of television advertisements for BT in the United Kingdom circa 1990 to 2001, where reversed video is used to signify people coming back to BT. More from the Four Seasons coming up as 60s, 70s, and 80s Sunday Morning continues on CJCS.
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5: Stunning, cloudy and breezy today. Also a chance of a shower getting up to 20. Partly cloudy tonight, breezy down to 7. A mix of sun and cloud on Monday with a high of 19.
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Jamie Cottle's taking you back with the biggest hits from the 60s, 70s, and 80s. 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

Hey, hey, hey, hey, hey, hey, hey, hey, hey, hey, hey, hey, hey, hey, hey, hey, hey, hey, hey, hey, hey, hey, hey, hey, hey, hey, hey, hey, hey, hey, hey, hey, hey, hey, hey, hey, hey, hey, hey, hey, hey, hey, hey, hey, hey, hey, hey, hey, hey, hey, hey, hey, hey, hey, hey, hey, hey, hey, hey, hey, hey, hey, hey, hey, hey, hey, hey, hey, hey, hey, hey, hey, hey, hey, hey, hey, hey, hey, hey, hey, hey, hey, hey, hey, hey, hey, hey, hey, hey, hey, hey, hey, hey, hey, hey, hey, hey, hey, hey, hey, hey, hey, hey, hey, hey, hey, hey, hey, hey, hey, hey, hey, hey, hey, hey, hey, hey, hey, hey, hey, hey, hey, hey, hey, hey, hey

0: It's a 4-on-4 featuring the Four Seasons on this edition of 60s, 70s, and 80s Sunday morning on CJCS. I'm Jamie Caudle. Who Loves You is the title song of the 1975 album by the Four Seasons. It was composed by Bob Gaudio and Judy Parker and produced by Gaudio. It reached number 3 on the Billboard Hot 100 in November 1975. The song features Frankie Valli as lead vocalist along with John Ciccone, who provides falsetto vocals in the bridge sections. After their release from Philips Records, the group signed with Motown and released one album and three singles for the organization in 1972 and 1973. All Motown recordings failed to chart in the U.S., and the company dropped the band. In August 1975, Who Loves You entered the Hot 100 as Frankie Valli's song Swearin' to God was sliding off the chart. This was the final Four Seasons hit featuring bassist and backing vocalist Joe Long. As Valli was overseas and unavailable during the initial recording session, Don Ciccone took over lead vocals. When Warner Brothers heard the record, according to Ciccone, they were so impressed that they declared Ciccone the group's new lead singer, which prompted them to release the album despite Valli's existing deal with Private Stock Records. Valli, furious at being undermined by the label, halted the song's release and re-recorded the lead vocals, with Ciccone now on backup with the rest of the band to retain his position as lead singer. The Four Seasons introduced the song on the Midnight Special on the episode aired July 4th, 1975, in what would be one of Long's last public appearances as a member of the group. Though Bob Gaudio's then-girlfriend Judy Parker is credited as a songwriter on the record, she has not yet begun songwriting by the time the song was recorded. Parker would contribute her first lyric to the next song, December 1963, Oh What a Night. Cashbox called it a high-energy, commercially potent disc with high vocal work and sweet strings and a rhythm that makes time in any disco. Record World said that the group's trademark sound moves onward. More from Frankie Valli and the Four Seasons coming up as 60s, 70s, and 80s Sunday morning continues on CJCS.
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0: It's the Four Seasons on 60s, 70s, and 80s Sunday morning on CJCS. I'm Jamie Caudill. December 1963, Oh What a Night, is a song performed by the Four Seasons, written by original Four Seasons keyboardist Bob Gaudio and his future wife Judy Parker, produced by Gaudio and included on the group's album Who Loves You, 1975. The song features drummer Jerry Pulci on lead vocals, with Frankie Valli, the group's usual lead vocalist, singing the bridge sections and backing vocals, and bassist Don Ciccone singing the falsetto part. The song reached number one in Canada, South Africa, the UK, and the US. In 1996, British act Clock had a European hit with their cover version. Now, according to the co-writer and longtime group member Bob Gaudio, the song's lyrics were originally set in 1933, with the title December 5th, 1933, celebrating the repeal of Prohibition in the U.S. While the band felt that the instrumental groove would be a hit, they disliked the lyrics, and so Judy Parker, who had not yet written a song lyric before, wrote a set of lyrics. By Gaudio's account, the song was a recollection of his and Parker's first meeting. In real life, Parker and Gaudio had not met until 1973, where both were working as producers for Motown Records. Parker wrote the lyrics from a perspective of a man recalling his first intimacy with a woman. Parker sought to do this in a way that was family-friendly because of the Four Seasons and Parker's own clean reputation. The idea of having Pulci and Ciccone singing lead vocals instead of only Frankie Valli came from Warner Brothers, who had been impressed when they received a demo of the band's previous single, Who Loves You, with Ciccone on lead vocals. The label reasoned that new lead vocalists would help differentiate the Four Seasons from the solo record. Frankie Valli was then also recording for Private Stock Records, briefly designated Ciccone as the band's new lead vocalist. Although Frankie Valli was angered by the suggestion, the album ultimately relied upon Pulci and Ciccone as lead vocalists for the rest of the songs on the album. Billboard magazine said that it has the flavor and fun of 60s rock with a disco feel, and praised the production and the lead and harmony vocals as well. Cashbox said it was one of the sweetest melody lines you've ever heard throughout 1975, and that the song is easy enough to sing along to, combined with unforgettable bass line. Record World called it a disco-flavored item in the Four Seasons' timeless harmony mold. Our 4-on-4 continues next hour with another great 60s-era band in the spotlight. That's coming up as 60s, 70s, and 80s Sunday morning continues on CJCS-FM.
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10: Sunny, cloudy, and breezy today. Also a chance of a shower getting up to 20. Partly cloudy tonight, breezy down to 7. A mix of sun and cloud on Monday with a high of 19.
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0: from the CJCS Newsroom. Here's what's happening.
1: Good morning, I'm John Crawford, associate member, Unique Alliance. Too early to know exactly what these terms might mean as Canada moves to cozy up to the European Union. In any case, Canada's ambassador to the EU, Jonathan Wilkinson, tells CBC that Ottawa would be very selective about areas for cooperation. Wilkinson does say there are programs which may need some degree of funding. For example, the EU's Security Action for Europe program, which offers loans to member states for defense investments. Other possibilities include having Europe make investments in Canada's criminal mineral sector or working with the EU on AI and other digital tech. There is positive reaction from Ottawa and from NATO to news of a proposed U.S. agreement to boost its military presence in Greenland. National Defense Minister David McGuinty says it's encouraging that the U.S. and Greenland have found a way to move forward together while keeping the Arctic island under Danish control. NATO welcoming the deal as well, saying it gives the Americans permanent security control over the Arctic island and would help stabilize the region. The leaders of Denmark and Greenland say it would strengthen security. The deal, to be signed next week, coming after threats from U.S. President Donald Trump to buy or even seize Greenland. You may have heard, three major media outlets in the States have all been barred from the White House. Reporters at CNN, MS Now, and Politico showing up for work Saturday, only to have their media passes revoked. Donald Trump had accused the organizations of fake news or unfavorable coverage, not to mention saying they wrote fiction or lies about his administration. First Amendment experts say, though, this move is unconstitutional. The three media organizations planning to take legal action to defend the rights of their reporters. Mosquitoes, it seems, made the summer season a touch less comfy across the country this year. Record rainfall in parts of southern Ontario, at least partly to blame for a mosquito boom there, and some prairie cities also had to put up with a surge of mosquitoes. Some retailers in Alberta, Saskatchewan, and Manitoba actually ran out of bug spray entirely, given high demand. The real remedy for the bugs, of course, is the arrival of colder overnight weather. In sports, the Blue Jays drop another one in the chase for a wild card spot. Chase? What chase? The Rangers dumping the Jays 6-2, leaving Toronto three games back of the final AL wild card. In the CFL, the Stampeders beat the Red Blacks 40-38. Ottawa stymied by a 62-yard field goal from Renny Paredes. The Red Blacks now 0-13 on the season. The Argos beat the Elks 24-19. NHL preseason play, the Canadiens beat the Leafs 4-3 in overtime. The debut of Toronto's number one draft pick, Evan McKenna. Edmonton over the Jets 5-2. The Kraken beat the Canucks 4-2.
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1: Stunning, cloud and breezy today. Also a chance of a shower getting up to 20. Partly cloudy tonight, breezy down to 7. A mix of sun and cloud on Monday with a high of 19.
0: From bell-bottoms to big hair, it's all here. It's 60s, 70s, and 80s with Janie Cottle. 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

Hi again. Good morning. I'm Jamie Caudill. This is 60s, 70s, and 80s Sunday morning on CJCS as our 4-on-4 continues with another great band in the spotlight this hour. This time we're featuring an American rock and blue-eyed soul band formed in Garfield, New Jersey, southeast of Paterson, in 1965. Between 1966 and 1968, this band gained popularity with a blend of rock, pop, and soul music. 9 of their singles charted in the top 20 on the Billboard Hot 100. They were inducted into the Rock and Roll Hall of Fame in 1997 and the Hit Parade Hall of Fame in 2010, and the classic lineup of this group also reunited in 2012 for a series of shows in New York and New Jersey. It's the Rascals, or the Young Rascals, in the spotlight this hour. Let's kick things off with this hit from 1966, Good Lovin', on 60s, 70s, and 80s, Sunday morning on CJCS-FM. 1, 2.

0: After hearing it, the DJ Murray the K convinced Jerry Wexler to release it. Groovin' was released as a single on April 10, 1967. It became a commercial hit, reaching number one on the Billboard Hot 100 in May 1967. It peaked at number eight in the UK as the Young Rascals' only hit there. Upon initial release, Groovin' received widespread critical acclaim by critics who noted the new direction the Young Rascals took with the single. Owing to the success, it became the title track of the band's third studio album. Retrospective appraisal of the single has often noted the experimental nature of the single. Shortly after the release of the original, Booker T and the MGs recorded a cover that reached number 21 on the Billboard Hot 100. The Young Rascals' original version is on the 500 Songs That Shaped Rock and Roll list and has been awarded a Grammy Hall of Fame award. Earlier, we heard Groovin', a song written by Judy Clark and Arthur Resnick, and was a number one hit single for the band The Young Rascals in 1966. The song was first recorded by Lemmy B. Good in March 1965. The following month, it was recorded with different lyrics by R&B artist The Olympics. This version reached number 81 on the Billboard Pop Singles chart. Felix Cavalier heard The Olympics recording on a New York City radio station, and the group added it to their concert repertoire, using the same lyric and virtually the same arrangements as The Olympics version. Co-producer Tom Dowd captured this live feel on their 1966 recording, even though the group did not think the performance held together well. Good Lovin' rose to the top of the Billboard Pop Singles chart in the spring of 1966 and represented the Young Rascals' first real hit. Good Lovin' is one of the Rock and Roll Hall of Fame's 500 songs that shaped rock and roll and was ranked number 333 on Rolling Stone's 500 Greatest Songs of All Time. Writer Dave Marsh placed it at number 108 in his 1989 book, The Heart of Rock and Soul, the 1001 greatest singles ever made, saying it's the greatest example ever of a remake surpassing the quality of an original without changing a thing about the arrangement. There was also a popular version made by The Grateful Dead, who made it a workhorse of their concert rotation, pairing almost every year from 1969 on. More Rascals hits on the way as 60s, 70s, and 80s Sunday morning continues on CJCSFM.
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10: Sunny, cloudy, and breezy today. Also a chance of a shower getting up to 20. Partly cloudy today.

0: It's the Rascals / the Young Rascals being featured on this edition of 60s, 70s, and 80s Sunday morning on CJECS. A Girl Like You is a song written by Ed Brigati and Felix Cavalier and initially recorded by the band The Young Rascals. Lyrically, the song was inspired by Felix Cavalier's girlfriend Adrian and explores the joys of falling in love from several perspectives. Musically, A Girl Like You is a blue-eyed soul song with elements of big band, R&B, and sunshine pop. The song features a big brass arrangement alongside harps and piccolos. The song was recorded on May 25, 1967 at Atlantic Studios in New York City, with the Young Rascals producing and Arif Mardin providing the arrangements. After performing on the Ed Sullivan Show, Atlantic Records released A Girl Like You as a single in the U.S. on June 23, 1967 with It's Love on the B-side. The single continued the Rascals' string of success, managing to reach number 10 on the Billboard Hot 100 for two consecutive weeks. In Canada, A Girl Like You reached number 1 in September 1967. In the U.K., A Girl Like You was released on August 4th, 1967 and became the Young Rascals' second top 40 single in that country, reaching number 37 on the record retailer chart. The song was included as the opening track of the band's third studio album, Groovin', in 1967. Upon original release, the single received praise, with many critics and journalists focusing on Cavalier's vocal performance and the big brass arrangement. As described by Brigati for British magazine Melody Maker in 1967, A Girl Like You was completely different from Groovin', instead featuring a big rhythm thing with lots of brass and harp and piccolo riffs. Retrospectively, Matthew Greenwald believed A Girl Like You represented another quantum leap for the band, who had been growing artistically by leaps and bounds over the past year, praising Dino Danelli's drum performance as nothing short of spectacular, ending by stating it to be a true masterpiece. Hey, we've got time for one more from the Rascals. It's coming up on 60s, 70s, and 80s Sunday morning on CJCSFM.
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0: It's the Rascals in the spotlight on 60s, 70s, and 80s Sunday morning on CJCS. A Beautiful Morning is a song written by Felix Cavalier and Eddie Brigati and recorded by the Rascals. Released in early 1968, it was the group's first track released after shortening their name from the Young Rascals. The single was one of the earliest released in stereo, as 7-inch singles generally were in mono at the time. Together with The Doors' Hello, I Love You, it's credited with changing the industry standard of singles. The song continued the theme of carefree optimism that had distinguished the previous year's Groovin'. It was written one morning in Honolulu, Hawaii, when the band was invited to perform there by promoter Tom Moffat. It became a big hit in the U.S., reaching number 3 on the Billboard Hot 100 chart, also reaching number 36 on the Hot Rhythm and Blues chart. It was an RIAA certified a million seller on June 28, 1968. The first album on which the song appeared was Timepiece, the Rascals' greatest hits. The Rascals were inducted into the Rock and Roll Hall of Fame on May 6, 1997, with Steve Van Zandt giving the introduction speech and presenting the award. All four original members appeared together to perform Good Lovin', Groovin', How Can I Be Sure, and People Gotta Be Free. In 2005, the Rascals were inducted into the Vocal Group Hall of Fame. In August 2007, the Rascals' catalog of Atlantic Records albums was re-released by Atlantic Records affiliate Rhino Records. On June 18, 2009, Eddie Brigati and Felix Cavalier were inducted into the Songwriters Hall of Fame. The ceremony was held at the Marriott Marquis Hotel in New York City, where a brief reunion took place with the founder of the Rascals, Billy Smith. Groovin' has been inducted into the Grammy Hall of Fame. That's it for this edition of 60s, 70s, and 80s Sunday morning on CJCS. Of course, we're back next week. I'm Jamie Caudill.
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8: Stunning, cloud and breezy today. Also a chance of a shower getting up to 20. Partly cloudy tonight, breezy down to 7. A mix of sun and cloud on Monday with a high of 19.
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5: Sunny, cloudy, and breezy today. Also a chance of a shower getting up to 20. Partly cloudy tonight, breezy down to 7. A mix of sun and cloud on Monday with a high of 19.
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10: Stunning, cloud and breezy today, also a chance of a shower getting up to 20. Partly cloudy tonight, breezy down to 7. A mix of sun and cloud on Monday with a high of 19.
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8: Stunning, cloud and breezy today. Also a chance of a shower getting up to 20. Partly cloudy tonight, breezy down to 7. A mix of sun and cloud on Monday with a high of 19.
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8: Sunny, cloudy, and breezy today. Also a chance of a shower getting up to 20. Partly cloudy tonight, breezy down to 7. A mix of sun and cloud on Monday with a high of 19.
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0: 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Here's what's happening.
1: Good afternoon. I'm John Crawford. There are no guarantees that the cost of flying won't go up for travelers if Ottawa moves to privatize Canada's four largest airports in Toronto, Montreal, Vancouver, and Calgary. On Tuesday, Prime Minister Mark Carney announced that his government is looking for private investment to run those airports. The best we can expect, Transport Minister Stephen McKinnon tells CTV that fares and fees would be partially regulated. Prime Minister Carney and French President Emmanuel Macron will be talking economic and security ties today. It'll happen on the remote North Atlantic archipelago of Saint-Pierre-et-Miquelon. The meeting just a few days after Carney embraced the idea of Canada having closer ties with members of the EU. Carney is saying this would ensure that no country could control Canada's markets or undermine its sovereignty. Seems the 2026 World Cup's economic impact on the host cities of Toronto and Vancouver was rather uneven. Huge crowds benefiting some of the city's neighborhoods while leaving others with fewer visitors than usual. Enveronics Analytics telling the Globe and Mail that in Vancouver, Yale Town saw the biggest boon, with average daily visits up more than 18% from the weeks before the Cup. In Toronto, Liberty Village near BMO Field increased by 9.7%, but was up almost 58% on days the city hosted matches at the nearby stadium. Russia's war on Ukraine heating up. Ukrainian forces firing more than 1,000 drones at Russia overnight, including hundreds launched toward Moscow. This as the Kremlin was wrapping up the third and final day of its parliamentary elections. Ukraine's Volodymyr Zelensky says that one of Russia's key oil industry facilities and the logistics facility were hit, targets of infrastructure sustaining Russia's war machine. Some 1,300 students have been left in limbo after Canada's largest private language school suddenly shut down on Friday. The International Language Academy, with locations in Toronto and Vancouver, says it no longer has the financial resources needed to continue operating. Pesky mosquitoes, certainly coming off one heck of a summer for them across the country at our expense. Record rainfall certainly didn't help in southern Ontario. In Alberta, some retailers completely ran out of bug spray. Their time is coming, though, thanks to ongoing colder overnight weather. In sports, the Blue Jays continue going down. The Rangers beat Toronto 6-2 Saturday. Jays now three games back of the final wildcard berth. CFL, the Stampeders beat the Redblacks 40-38. Ottawa, no wins, 13 losses. The Argonauts beat the Elks 24-19. NHL preseason play. The Canadiens got by the Leafs 4-3 in overtime. Edmonton down the Jets 5-2. The Kraken beat the Canucks 4-2.
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1: Sunny, cloudy, and breezy today. Also a chance of a shower, getting up to 20. Partly cloudy tonight, breezy down to 7. A mix of sun and cloud on Monday with a high of 19.

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3: Stunning, cloudy, and breezy today. Also a chance of a shower getting up to 20. Partly cloudy tonight, breezy down to 7. A mix of sun and cloud on Monday with a high of 19.
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6: Sunny, cloudy, and breezy today. Also a chance of a shower getting up to 20. Partly cloudy tonight, breezy down to 7. A mix of sun and cloud on Monday with a high of 19.
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13: Sunny, cloudy, and breezy today. Also a chance of a shower getting up to 20. Partly cloudy tonight, breezy down to 7. A mix of sun and cloud on Monday with a high of 19.
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5: Partly cloudy tonight, breezy down to 8. It'll be mainly cloudy on Monday, breezy, a high of 17. Sun and cloud on Tuesday with a high of 19.
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1: Partly cloudy tonight, breezy down to 8. It'll be mainly cloudy on Monday, breezy, a high of 17. Sun and cloud on Tuesday with a high of 19.
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9: Partly cloudy tonight, breezy down to 8. It'll be mainly cloudy on Monday, breezy, a high of 17. Sun and cloud on Tuesday with a high of 19.
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6: Partly cloudy tonight, breezy down to 8. It'll be mainly cloudy on Monday, breezy, a high of 17. Sun and cloud on Tuesday with a high of 19.
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2: Yeah.